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1: After recent rollbacks, pump prices are expected to rise again this week as prolonged supply disruptions have fueled global market concerns. Following a shortened trading week due to Labor Day, an industry source pointed to a potential price increase of 1 to 2 pesos per liter for diesel and 2 to 3 pesos per liter for gasoline. As the country faces challenging economic pressures, President Marcos vowed to boost workers' protection and opportunities, as well as create more and better jobs for Filipinos. Marcos, however, did not provide details on how he intended to pursue these objectives and did not announce a wage increase as demanded by organized workers as he led the observance of Labor Day. While snubbing the House of Representatives, the camp of Vice President Sara Duterte says that the defense team will fully participate if a full-blown impeachment trial will be held in the Senate. The vice president would personally attend the impeachment trial if needed. Earlier, 53 Justice Committee members voted unanimously in both Zabala and Cabrera complaints that they have established probable cause and have therefore reason to believe Duterte should undergo trial for alleged unexplained wealth, among many others.
0: OPM Kaibigan. 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
2: 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Inspirational sounds of gospel for your soul.

Hallelujah. Hallelujah. Tell somebody next to you, you're looking at victory. Tell them you're sitting next to victory. Tell them I almost succumbed, but something in me quickened me.

0: The Medley Sound of Gospel started off this edition as I wanted to take you back to when church was straight churchy with two selections, one from John B. Key entitled The Church Medley, and then you heard from Bishop J.C. Williams with The Church in Medley. I'm Melvin Jordan, your host for God's Show, the fastest 60 minutes on Gospel Radio today. 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You can use the handle of MelvinJordan71 on the social sites of Instagram, TikTok, or X, the name of Melvin Jordan over on LinkedIn, or you can also use that name of Melvin Jordan or Melvin Jordan II on Facebook to send me FB friend requests, or you can stay on Facebook and go over to our Gospel Vibrations page over there. And I encourage you to like and share that page with everyone. 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And we do have features for you to enjoy while we are together, such as the retro selection of the day, the selected ticks of the day, and I do have two on this edition, and the words of inspiration. Let's continue to praise God here on Gospel Vibrations. The next voice you will hear will come from Brenda Jefferson, blessing the name of the Lord. And secondly, you will hear from Daryl Dorsett and the Save Me crew, imploring God not to leave them. And I'll be back in about 8 minutes to give you the words of inspiration. This is the fastest 60 minutes on Gospel Radio. This is God's show, and this is Gospel Vibrations.
1: Ah, yeah.

0: the words of inspiration start now, and today's words come from the Ones Who Grow On series, which you can find on the Gospel Vibrations page over on Facebook. So let's not allow ourselves to get fatigued doing good. At the right time, we will reap harvest, a good crop, if we don't give up or quit. From Galatians 6 and 9. Everyone has God-given dreams and desires. We all have goals we want to accomplish and situations we are believing will be turned around. Sometimes it seems to take longer than we originally thought. Sometimes things don't work out the way we plan, and it's easy to lose enthusiasm. If we're not careful, we'll get discouraged and end up just settling where we are. But God doesn't want us to settle. He wants to take us higher. But many times people miss out on God's best simply because they give up too soon. They don't realize how close they are to their victory. But don't let that be you today. Don't give up just because things seem hard. You've invested so much, and you never know. Just a few more days of believing, another few weeks of doing the right thing, another few months of staying in faith, and you could see that situation turned around. Remember, God is on your side. Keep standing and keep believing, because you are closer than you think to fulfilling every desire He's placed inside of you. And that is definitely one to grow on. We can't get weary. We can't get tired. We have to keep on going. We've all probably been in situations to where we wanted to give up, or we just flat out gave up. But you know, when we give up, you never know what we may be missing out on. Be strong, be courageous, and let the Lord guide you. Just keep on pushing, because victory is definitely at hand. This is the fastest 60 minutes on Gospel Radio. This is God's show. This is Gospel Vibrations as we move into our selected picks of the day. And we move into worship mode with these two selections with a message just for you. The first selection you will hear will come from Michael B. Kirksey with God Has a Plan for Your Life. And then you will hear Renee Spearman and Friends with God Chose Me. And after that, I will take you back through the crates for our retro selection of the day. A few more selections, and I'll be back to take us to our Exodus. This is the GV.
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for your life. Thank you, God, for giving us our identity in you. We can know who we are because we know whose we are. And we don't have to work for your approval. You've called us by name.

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1: Somebody here, no God is real. Somebody I've never tried to love, ain't good. Getting ready to sing my song now. When I sing my song, I call every day in the week. And the reason I do this, I love to see the people who are not ashamed to get up and be a witness to the day the Lord changed your life. If I call a day, something got a hold of you.

We've reached the last word before we head into our final selection here on Gospel Vibrations. But I will leave you with this, like I always do. Love yourself, but then love someone. And remember that Christ loves you and died and paid the price on Calvary that you may have eternal life. Salvation is definitely free. All it takes is the utterance of your lips and accepting Him as your Lord and personal Savior. And here are the ways where you can communicate with me at any time. Melvin, use the handle of MelvinJordan71 over on the social sites of Instagram, TikTok, or X. The name of Melvin Jordan over on LinkedIn. Use that name of Melvin Jordan or Melvin Jordan II. To send me an FB friend request over on Facebook. And while you're over on Facebook, be sure to check out our Gospel Vibrations page over there. And I encourage you to like and share with everyone. Or you can email me at gospelvibrations1@gmail.com. 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Write to me, and I will write you back in an expedient manner. Pray for me, and I will definitely pray for you. And remember that you have been commissioned from Matthew 28:19 to go out and spread the gospel and let the lost know that the world's salvation can be obtained, which is everlasting life. All they have to do is accept Jesus Christ as their Lord and personal Savior. And here are the ways. 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Or you can just hashtag Gospel Vibrations in your Google search. And again, you'll arrive in one of those places. And remember, from the words of inspiration, we definitely cannot give up doing good. Even though things might not be turning our way, we just have to be patient and wait on the Lord. And we will reap what we will reap in due time. So don't give up. Keep pushing to a higher. Even though things get hard, just keep on pushing. And taking us into our final selection here on Gospel Vibrations, here's a word, here's a song of inspiration from Caleb Collins with Keep Your Head to the Sky. And this has been another edition of the fastest 60 minutes on Gospel Radio today. This is God's show. This is Gospel Vibrations.

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2: Kaibigan. After recent rollbacks, pump prices are expected to rise again this week as prolonged supply disruptions have fueled global market concerns. Following a shortened trading week due to Labor Day, an industry source pointed to a potential price increase of 1 to 2 pesos per liter for diesel and 2 to 3 pesos per liter for gasoline. As the country faces challenging economic pressures, President Marcos vowed to boost workers' protection and opportunities, as well as create more and better jobs for Filipinos. Marcos, however, did not provide details on how he intended to pursue these objectives and did not announce a wage increase as demanded by organized workers as he led the observance of Labor Day. While snubbing the House of Representatives, the camp of Vice President Sara Duterte says that the defense team will fully participate if a full-blown impeachment trial will be held in the Senate. The vice president would personally attend the impeachment trial if needed. Earlier, 53 Justice Committee members voted unanimously in both Zabala and Cabrera complaints that they have established probable cause and have therefore reason to believe Duterte should undergo trial for alleged unexplained wealth, among many others.
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4: Good morning and welcome to the Sunday Hour, where faith meets music to uplift your spirit and set the tone for the week ahead. I'm so glad you've joined us today, whether you're starting your day quietly or on the move. Stay tuned for inspiring songs, encouraging words, and a reminder that you're never alone on this journey. Remember, life isn't about waiting for the storm to pass, it's about learning to dance in the wind. Whatever life throws at us, we can overcome. With Mike and the team, my name is Keith, and this is the Sunday Hour.

One of our many listeners in Hong Kong has sent these words for us. The Spirit of the Lord is upon me, because he has anointed me. It's from Luke 4:18. The anointing of God is not always seen on the outside. Sometimes it is revealed in how you endure pain, how deeply you pray in silence, and how you still rise after every battle. Seven signs that God's anointing may be upon your life. You go through intense trials, yet your faith remains unshaken. Your desire to pray and read God's word keeps growing deeper. You carry peace even when everything around you is chaotic. God uses your life to strengthen and inspire others. Your spirit becomes more sensitive to what is right and wrong. And you feel restless whenever you drift away from his presence. There is a burning passion in your heart to reach the lost and lead them to Christ. Anointing is not about titles, popularity, or talent. It's about the presence of God moving powerfully in your life. The greater the battles, the deeper the calling. So never waste the oil God has poured over you. Stay humble, remain faithful, and allow Him to use you for His glory.

I hadn't played that for a while, so I thought I'd put it in today's playlist. That was God Is So Good from Juma Dihari. The Sunday Hour email is sheepinsolitude@outlook.com. This beautiful version of Waymaker was requested by Jill from County Down in Northern Ireland.

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1: Good morning. My words this week come Luke 15, verse 18. Father, I have sinned. The story of the prodigal son illustrates the meaning of true repentance. It's about a young Jewish man who rebelled against all that he'd been taught, turned his back on his father, was lured by the bright lights of the big city, and ended up in a pig pen feeding swine. But he did three things that turned his life around. First, he changed his mind. When he came to his senses, he said, "How many of my father's hired servants have food to spare, and here I am, starving to death?" Verse 17. Second, he redirected his will. "I will go back to my father and say to him, 'Father, I have sinned against heaven and against you.'" Verse 18. Third, he took action. So he got up and went to his father. Verse 20. Repentance is a change of mind, which brings about a change of will and results in a change of action. It led to the prodigal's forgiveness and restoration to his family. Here are two things about sin you need to know. One, God will uncover every sin you try to cover up. Judge nothing before the time until the Lord comes, who will both bring to light the hidden things of darkness and reveal the counsels of the hearts. 1 Corinthians chapter 4. 2. God will cover every sin you uncover. He who covers his sins will not prosper, but whoever confesses and forsakes them will have mercy. Proverbs 28, verse 13. Go ahead, confess and forsake your sin, and God will cover it with the blood of Christ. There is no good reason to wait. Do it now. Keith, can you please play "When I Call on Jesus, All Things Are Possible"?
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Jose Julio from Living with Parkinson's Daily Live asks, can we pray for healing for Orit Frankel from Israel, Onesimo Dana from Mexico, and Tracy Wright and Scott Carlisle from the USA? Jose says, Lord my God, I called to you for help and you healed me, from Psalm 30, verse 2. Jose sends this message, do the best you can until you know better. Then when you know better, do better. That was from the poet Maya Angelou.

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1: Psalms 98 says, "Shout joyfully to the Lord, all the earth. Break forth and sing for joy. Sing praises to the Lord with the lyre and the sound of melody." Joined tonight by the string section of the Lipscomb University Orchestra, here is the lovely Lauren Daigle.

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2: In the book of Colossians, we see that Paul reminds us that everything we need is complete in Christ. Christ alone, grace alone, faith alone, these tenets which were popularized and embraced by the Reformed Church are really made solid in this message of Colossians. We don't need to add in any worship of angels. We don't need to add in any other deities or practices or superstitions in order to have Christ and have him in fullness. We simply know who Jesus is, accept who he is, and commit our lives wholly in following him in his declaration to love the Lord our God with all our heart, to love our neighbor as ourself. This is how they will know you're my disciples, by the way that you love one another. And so in chapter 3, as Paul begins to give us our behavior and our response to the freedom we have in Christ, he reminds us to set our hearts on things above. Know where we're headed. We're headed to heaven. We're headed to a glorious, victorious, amazing presence with God. He tells us to set our minds, therefore, on disciplining ourselves in the behaviors that imitate Christ. He warns us against immorality, impurity, anger, greed, malice, slander, poorly chosen words. He encourages us towards compassion, towards kindness, being forgiving and humble. And he says to clothe ourselves in these. We talked about the fact that the word clothe in the ancient Greek was akin to the sun going down. It's the idea of immersing ourselves, becoming one with these acts of kindness, humility, gentleness, patience, all of the things that in Galatians are called fruits of the Spirit. And then we're told to, above all of this, to forgive one another and to embrace one another in love. Then in verse 15, Paul says, let the peace of Christ rule in your hearts, since as members of one body, you were called to peace. And be thankful. So we're being called to peace. And that sounds wonderful, but what does it mean to be called to peace? Psychology would explain peace as well-being, calm, a lack of arousal, and more of a quiet, composed, ruminating, tension-free mentality.

0: life. Of course, that precludes for us that we can reach a place of peace, of steady composure. When we look at it in terms of theology, we recognize that peace in the Christian context, while it embraces those things that psychologists talk about, mindfulness, well-being, sense of calm, we understand that we cannot achieve that in and of ourselves. Instead, that sense of peace comes when we are truly trusting that there is a God who cares for us, that wherever we are headed, ultimately we will be with Him, and that whatever we have to face and endure in this life, we can endure because of the victory we have in Christ. So our sense of well-being comes from the fact that we are no longer in a rebellious tension with God. We are not striving to please God or even striving to understand God. But instead, through the model of Christ and the Word of God, we can know God in as much as we can know God. And we can embrace the fact that Christ, who died for us, who sits at the throne, who makes intercession for us, has also extended to us the peace of God. That peace reigns in our hearts when we fully trust God and accept that things, whether they seem good or whether they seem bad, are ultimately all in the Father's hands, and that we will be victorious in Christ. So when that message dwells in us, when we focus on that, when we focus on being thankful, when we focus on our hymns and psalms and the songs of our hearts, when we let the Spirit lift us up, we are encouraged, we are stable, we are able to endure, and we experience peace. The peace of God, for which we just really don't have a good explanation. It says that we have peace with God. And in Philippians, we're told that that peace is without understanding. Trust in the Lord with all your heart. Lean not to your own understanding. Know that God loves you. And let that give you a transcendence, a sense of peace in any circumstance. Best example I can give right now would be Jesus sleeping at the back of the boat while a storm rages around him and everyone else is troubled. He knew he was safe. He knew he was secure in his Father. Let's imitate Christ. Have a great Sunday.
1: Pastor Mike with his own personal way of delivering the Word of God. I've listened to this 3 times now. It is beautiful. If you want to enter into a conversation with Mike, you can email him direct. goaskpops@gmail.com. goaskpops@gmail.com.

That was This Is Jesus from We Are the Messengers, from Isaiah 43:1. But now this is what the Lord says. He who created you, Jacob, he who formed you, Israel, do not fear, for I have redeemed you. I have summoned you by name, and you are mine. This verse reminds me that I am known and valued, even in uncertain moments. It reassures me that I don't have to carry fear alone, because there is a deeper purpose shaping in my life. Being called by name feels personal. It encourages me to trust more, worry less, and remember that I belong, even when life feels overwhelming or unclear.

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We absolutely love it. Do you think you could play Mariah Peters' Miracle for me and my husband John? That was from Lizzie in Belfast.

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2: Good morning. Heavenly Father, as this new morning unfolds, we come before you with a grateful, humble heart. Thank you for the gift of life and for the quiet assurance that your mercies are new every morning. Today we surrender our plans, our worries, and desires into your loving hands. Guide our thoughts, our words, and actions so that everything we do may reflect your goodness and bring honor to your name. Lord, grant us strength for every task we will face today. When we feel weary, remind us that your grace is sufficient. When we feel uncertain, lead us with your wisdom and clarity. Protect us from harm, keep our heart at peace, and surround our loved ones with your divine presence. Fill us with patience, humility, and courage so that we face every challenge with faith and trust in you. Father God, help us to be a light to others today. Let our life be a testimony of your love and kindness. Teach us to extend grace, to forgive quickly, and to serve willingly. May we not be consumed by the worries of this world, but instead focus on your promises, knowing that you are always in control. Your word says, "Because of the Lord's great love, we are not consumed, for his compassions never fail. They are new every morning. Great is your faithfulness." We hold on to this truth today, trusting that your faithfulness will carry us through whatever lies ahead. In Jesus' mighty name, we pray. Amen. Blessed day to you all.
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From Jenny this week, it's 2 Corinthians 1, verse 3 to 4. Praise be to the God and the Father of our Lord Jesus Christ, the Father of compassion and the God of all comfort, who comforts us in our troubles, so that we can comfort those in any trouble with the comfort we ourselves receive from God. Jenny says, look around and ask God to show you who you can help. It may be just a kind word, or perhaps a more practical sort of help. You are the hands and feet of Jesus. Ask him to make you more sensitive to the needs of others and to give you a willingness to want to help.

Heavenly Father, thank you for this time together and for the music and messages that draw us closer to you. As we go into the week ahead, guide our steps, strengthen our hearts, and fill us with your peace. Help us to be a light to others and to trust in your plan. In Jesus' name, amen.

0: Lord is my shepherd. 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Thy rod and thy staff, they comfort me. 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Surely goodness and mercy shall follow me all the days of my life. And I will dwell in the house of the Lord forever.
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3: After recent rollbacks, pump prices are expected to rise again this week as prolonged supply disruptions have fueled global market concerns. Following a shortened trading week due to Labor Day, an industry source pointed to a potential price increase of 1 to 2 pesos per liter for diesel and 2 to 3 pesos per liter for gasoline. As the country faces challenging economic pressures, President Marcos vowed to boost workers' protection and opportunities, as well as create more and better jobs for Filipinos. Marcos, however, did not provide details on how he intended to pursue these objectives and did not announce a wage increase as demanded by organized workers as he led the observance of Labor Day. While snubbing the House of Representatives, the camp of Vice President Sara Duterte says that the defense team will fully participate if a full-blown impeachment trial will be held in the Senate. The vice president would personally attend the impeachment trial if needed. Earlier, 53 Justice Committee members voted unanimously in both Zabala and Cabrera complaints that they have established probable cause and have therefore reason to believe Duterte should undergo trial for alleged unexplained wealth, among many others.

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1: After recent rollbacks, pump prices are expected to rise again this week as prolonged

supply disruptions have fueled global market concerns. Following a shortened trading week due to Labor Day, an industry source pointed to a potential price increase of 1 to 2 pesos per liter for diesel and 2 to 3 pesos per liter for gasoline. As the country faces challenging economic pressures, President Marcos vowed to boost workers' protection and opportunities, as well as create more and better jobs for Filipinos. Marcos, however, did not provide details on how he intended to pursue these objectives and did not announce a wage increase as demanded by organized workers as he led the observance of Labor Day. While snubbing the House of Representatives, the camp of Vice President Sara Duterte says that the defense team will fully participate if a full-blown impeachment trial will be held in the Senate. The vice president would personally attend the impeachment trial if needed. Earlier, 53 Justice Committee members voted unanimously in both Zabala and Cabrera complaints that they have established probable cause and have therefore reason to believe Duterte should undergo trial for alleged unexplained wealth, among many others.

Breaking news. Seven vampires, under a red notice for breaking a major taboo, have been spotted moving openly through the city. Despite repeated efforts by the VPU, the group continues to stay one step ahead. Let's take a look at the footage.

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1: After recent rollbacks, pump prices are expected to rise again this week as prolonged supply disruptions have fueled global market concerns. Following a shortened trading week due to Labor Day, an industry source pointed to a potential price increase of 1 to 2 pesos per liter for diesel and 2 to 3 pesos per liter for gasoline. As the country faces challenging economic pressures, President Marcos vowed to boost

boost workers' protection and opportunities, as well as create more and better jobs for Filipinos. Marcos, however, did not provide details on how he intended to pursue these objectives and did not announce a wage increase as demanded by organized workers as he led the observance of Labor Day. While snubbing the House of Representatives, the camp of Vice President Sara Duterte says that the defense team will fully participate if a full-blown impeachment trial will be held in the Senate. The vice president would personally attend the impeachment trial if needed. Earlier, 53 Justice Committee members voted unanimously in both Zabala and Cabrera complaints that they have established probable cause and have therefore reason to believe Duterte should undergo trial for alleged unexplained wealth, among many others.

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1: After recent rollbacks, pump prices are expected to rise again this week as prolonged supply disruptions have fueled global market concerns. Following a shortened trading week due to Labor Day, an industry source pointed to a potential price increase of 1 to 2 pesos per liter for diesel and 2 to 3 pesos per liter for gasoline. As the country faces challenging economic pressures, President Marcos vowed to boost workers' protection and opportunities, as well as create more and better jobs for Filipinos. Marcos, however, did not provide details on how he intended to pursue these objectives.

and did not announce a wage increase as demanded by organized workers as he led the observance of Labor Day. While snubbing the House of Representatives, the camp of Vice President Sara Duterte says that the defense team will fully participate if a full-blown impeachment trial will be held in the Senate. The vice president would personally attend the impeachment trial if needed. Earlier, 53 Justice Committee members voted unanimously in both Zabala and Cabrera complaints that they have established probable cause and have therefore reason to believe Duterte should undergo trial for alleged unexplained wealth, among many others.

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1: After recent rollbacks, pump prices are expected to rise again this week as prolonged supply disruptions have fueled global market concerns. Following a shortened trading week due to Labor Day, an industry source pointed to a potential price increase of 1 to 2 pesos per liter for diesel and 2 to 3 pesos per liter for gasoline. As the country faces challenging economic pressures, President Marcos vowed to boost workers' protection and opportunities, as well as create more and better jobs for Filipinos. Marcos, however, did not provide details on how he intended to pursue these objectives and did not announce a wage increase as demanded by organized workers as he led the observance of Labor Day. While snubbing the House of Representatives, the camp of Vice President Sara Duterte says that the defense team will fully participate if a full-blown impeachment trial will be held in the Senate. The Vice President

0: president would personally attend the impeachment trial if needed. Earlier, 53 Justice Committee members voted unanimously in both Sabala and Cabrera complaints that they have established probable cause and have therefore reason to believe Duterte should undergo trial for alleged unexplained wealth, among many others.
1: Well, hello. How are you? Are you okay?
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1: And may I be the last person to wish you a Happy New Year? Give us a new Dina Carroll, please. Ooh. Let's hope 2026 will be the perfect year.

voice. Stina Carroll and The Perfect Year on Love from Tony. It's Tony Lloyd with you on your favourite radio station with loads of love songs as we lurch into 2026. Made it another one. Just about. Only just. Oh, I've got a few surprises coming up in the show. I'll tell you all about those very soon. Hang on.

Was that all right? Can I stay with you through the years, please? On this fabulous radio station, it's Love from Tony with Kenny Rogers through the years. Coming up in the show, we have a couple of little surprises for you. You know how I love to surprise you. I love to treat you. And I've got a real big treat coming up for you very, very soon on the show. In fact, a couple, looking at my list. And in the next hour, the double dose of romance, two from... This might make you smile. Two from Val Dunican. He was amazing. What a voice. Val Dunican on the way in the next hour, two back-to-back from him on the double dose of romance on Love from Tony.

0: Atlantic Star and Always on Love from Tony. This is Tony Lloyd on your favourite radio station. Thank you so much for listening. We do this every week, you know, just about. As long as everything works, then then you get loads of love from me every week on this station. And many others as well. Now, if you'd like a particular message for somebody on a future Love from Tony in 2026, yes, I know we're there. And just go to the special portal that I built, especially for you, my dearest listener, to get in touch with me and other things. Just go to lovefromtony.com. It's easy to remember, isn't it? Lovefromtony.com. And there you can send me a message just in a couple of clicks. You can do it on a phone. You can do it on an iPad. You can do it on a laptop. You can do it on a desktop. If whatever takes your fancy, really. I quite like desktops. Somebody that's done that already is Brenda, isn't it? Brenda. Brenda, welcome to the show. She said, Tony, I love the show. Please, can you say hi to Dave? We listen in Liverpool every week, and we love all the love songs. Can you just say Happy New Year to Dave? Lots of love to you, Dave, from Brenda. Amanda is listening down under in Australia, and she said, the same, really. Love the show. Thank you very much for all the love songs. And can you say hi to my boyfriend, Richard? Happy New Year to you. And lots of love to you, Richard, from Amanda. And who's that? I can't read my writing. Terry, he's listening in Birmingham. Aren't you Terry? Can I call you Tel? I bet people do. He said, Tony, can you, in fact, he says, Tone, can you say hi to my wife, Sue, and just tell her I'll see her very soon. Lots of love and Happy New Year. Okay, and now a special treat now. You know Annie, who sings a little jingle, and she does the double dose romance thing as well. This is Annie Skates.
1: Love from Tony.
0: Well, she did all the vocal arranging for this recording with Cliff Richard singing Millennium Prayer, with all the vocals arranged by Annie. Have a listen.

Cliff Richard and Millennium Prayer. You might have might remember seeing that on television. They had a revolving stage and loads of kids from the Chicken Shake Theatre Company, and Annie and the crew from Capital Voices doing all the backing vocals and everything. It was quite a production. Fantastic. Well worth watching. If you want to have a look at that, then you can. If you just search for Capital Voices on YouTube, it's there. It's there somewhere. You'll find it. Okay, more surprises coming up a bit later in the show. It's a surprise for me as well sometimes, I tell you. It's Tony Lloyd on your favourite radio station. This is Love from Tony and Barry Manilow.

Chicago, of course, and You're the Inspiration on Love from Tony. Before that, Barry Manilow, and looks like we made it through 2025. This is the first Love from Tony in 2026 on your favourite radio station. You're very welcome. Another romantic song lined up for you. It's here in just a tick.

That's Daniel Bedingfield. And if you're not the one, I don't know who is. This is Tony Lloyd on your favourite radio station. Loads and loads more. Look at the list. Look, have you seen this list of love songs I've got for you lined up? We've still got another hour to go with a double dose of romance as well on the way to back from Val Doonican, no less. But now, Earth and Fire, and after the love is gone, on Love from Tony. You're welcome.

just love a bit of Earth, Wind & Fire. And After the Love Has Gone on Love from Tony. But it's okay. She came back. At least for a bit, anyway. Or maybe a lot. This is Love from Tony on your favourite radio station. Coming up in the next hour, the double dose of romance. Two back-to-back uninterrupted tracks from the one and only Val Dunicum. And a little warning in advance, you need to, if you've got some big bass speakers, you need to watch out they don't get blown by Val Dunicum's voice in the next hour.

0: Monsters, of course, and Make Believe. It's your first time, the special album version, just for you. 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Coming up in a second, we have the double dose of romance, don't we, Annie?
1: It's Tony's double dose of romance.
0: It is. And two this week from Val Dunica. Now, this guy, if you've got bass speakers, you may need to turn your bass speakers down a little bit because Val's voice was just so low on occasions. Incredible. I've got, he'll have to go in a moment. He certainly will. And to start off the double dose, it's the special years.

remember Val Dunican, Aunt Ellie in the rocking chair and the cardigan. What a voice. He'll have to go. And before that, the special years on the Double Dose of Romance. Time now to wake you up and speed things up just for one song, because this is great. It's the Eagles and No More Cloudy Days on Love From Tony. This is Tony Lloyd on your favourite radio station every week with loads of great love songs. You're very welcome.

0: Harriet and Mountain. She sounds like Karen Carpenter. And very successful indeed. Right, this is Love from Tony. Now, you know Annie who does this. She sings this.
1: Love from Tony.
0: She recorded a really great version of Walking in the Air. Do you remember Ali Jones doing it from The Snowman, the cartoon film? Well, Annie has sung it even better. Have a listen to this. It's very, very good.

That's Annie Skates and Walking in the Air, originally by Ali Jones. I think Annie's version's better. What do you think? Let me know at lovefromtony.com. Oh, there's a challenge. Okay. Terry's been in touch through lovefromtony.com, haven't you, Terry? And he said, we're on our way from Essex to a place called Vera. I think that's somewhere in sort of the north of England somewhere, I think. And he says, can you tell my wife, Emma, how much I love her? Which I gather is a great deal. So thanks for that, Terry. Thanks for getting in touch. If you'd like a mention on a future Love From Tony show, then just go to lovefromtony.com and you can send me a message through there. And you can listen to Love From Tony shows again, if you like. More in a moment. Hang on.

fabulous. Lionel Richie and Lady, of course. And before that, James Ingram and Just Once, but a new special version just for you, my dear listener. It's Tony Lloyd on your favourite radio station with Love from Tony. I think 2026 is going to be a year to sort things out. I'm sort of trying to be positive. Personally, 25 was very up and down for me. Very. And 26 is going to be my year, I reckon. Hello, Tracy. Tracy's listening in Ireland, aren't you? She said nice things about the show. That's very kind of you, Tracy. She said, can you say hi to my boyfriend, Charles? Just give her, give him, oops, all my love. Well, you never know. Happy New Year. All the best for 2026. Chloe is in California listening there. Auntie Chloe, thanks for listening to this station. And she said, can you say hi to my husband, Bob? And I love you very much, and Happy New Year to you as well. And Frances listens in London every week, don't you, Frances? She's a regular to the show. She said, Tony, can you say hi to Steve and just tell him I love him very much? Of course I can. Of course.

McCartney and Wings and My Love on Love from Tony. Before that, Mariah, of course, and Hero. 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And episode 181 was with Tony Hadley, formerly of Spandau Ballet, as you know. He's just a joy to interview. I have several times. And he's released a new single with Tony Christie. You know, he's on the way to Amarillo. Other versions. And it's really, really good. I played a little bit in the interview. 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Okay, lurching towards the end of another show, but plenty more to squeeze in, if you will allow me. More romance and a

That's Olivia Dean, and it isn't perfect, but it might be, from one of the Bridget Jones films. I can't remember which one. This is Tony Lloyd. Okay, lurching towards the end of another Love from Tony New Year programme. Can't believe it's 2026. I keep checking, you know, and it is, you know. Let's have a bit of Whitney and Run to You on Love from Tony.

Yes, Whitney Houston, Run to You on Love from Tony. That's almost it. Thank you so much for listening to Love from Tony. It's been Tony Lloyd on your favourite radio station every week. You take care of yourself, okay? Until next time, be good. Be nice to people. Don't take any hassle from anybody, okay? That's my advice. Here comes the Spice Girls, of course.

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1: After recent rollbacks, pump prices are expected to rise again this week as prolonged supply disruptions have fueled global market concerns. Following a shortened trading week due to Labor Day, an industry source pointed to a potential price increase of 1 to 2 pesos per liter for diesel and 2 to 3 pesos per liter for gasoline. As the country faces challenging economic pressures, President Marcos vowed to boost workers' protection and opportunities, as well as create more and better jobs for Filipinos. Marcos, however, did not provide details on how he intended to pursue these objectives and did not announce a wage increase as demanded by organized workers as he led the observance of Labor Day. While snubbing the House of Representatives, the camp of Vice President Sara Duterte says that the defense team will fully participate if a full-blown impeachment trial will be held in the Senate. The vice president would personally attend the impeachment trial if needed. Earlier, 53 Justice Committee members voted unanimously in both Zabala and Cabrera complaints that they have established probable cause and have therefore reason to believe Duterte should undergo trial for alleged unexplained wealth, among many others.

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Only on OPM Caibigan.

Following a shortened trading week due to Labor Day, an industry source pointed to a potential price increase of 1 to 2 pesos per liter for diesel and 2 to 3 pesos per liter for gasoline. As the country faces challenging economic pressures, President Marcos vowed to boost workers' protection and opportunities, as well as create more and better jobs for Filipinos. Marcos, however, did not provide details on how he intended to pursue these objectives and did not announce a wage increase as demanded by organized workers as he led the observance of Labor Day. While snubbing the House of Representatives, the camp of Vice President Sara Duterte says that the defense team will fully participate if a full-blown impeachment trial will be held in the Senate. The vice president would personally attend the impeachment trial if needed. Earlier, 53 Justice Committee members voted unanimously in both Zabala and Cabrera complaints that they have established probable cause and have therefore reason to believe Duterte should undergo trial for alleged unexplained wealth, among many others.

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1: After recent rollbacks, pump prices are expected to rise again this week as prolonged supply disruptions have fueled global market concerns. Following a shortened trading week due to Labor Day, an industry source

observance of Labor Day. While snubbing the House of Representatives, the camp of Vice President Sara Duterte says that the defense team will fully participate if a full-blown impeachment trial will be held in the Senate. The vice president would personally attend the impeachment trial if needed. Earlier, 53 Justice Committee members voted unanimously in both Zabala and Cabrera complaints that they have established probable cause and have therefore reason to believe Duterte should undergo trial for alleged unexplained wealth, among many others.